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0: walking the Riverwalk, pretending you're not sweating, or double fisting aguas frescas just to survive. We've got everything you need this summer. And don't even think about missing this. We're shutting it down with the biggest concert to hit the Alamo City. Carol
1: Puppy.
0: G at the Alamo Dome. Yeah, you could be there for free. So listen up all day, every hour. 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

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And don't even think about missing this. We're shutting it down with the biggest concert to hit the Alamo City. Carol G at the Alamo Dome. Yeah, you could be there for free.

0: El Coronel cocinó un nuevo bucket del día por $10 solo para ti. 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

0: Everything you need this summer. And don't even think about missing this. We're shutting it down with the biggest concert to hit the Alamo City. Carol.
1: Bobby.
0: G. At the Alamo Dome. Yeah, you could be there for free. So listen up all day.

0: everything you need this summer. And don't even think about missing this. We're shutting it down with the biggest concert to hit the Alamo City. Carol.
1: Bobby.
0: G. At the Alamo Dome. Yeah, you could be there for free. So listen up all day, every hour. Because if you blink, somebody else just won your prize. It's

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1: 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Todo el verano, we're hooking you up with theme park tickets because your backyard kid.

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And don't even think about missing this. We're shutting it down with the biggest concert to hit the Alamo City. Carol G at the Alamo Dome. Yeah, you could be there for free. So listen up. All day.

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Hits and Davis Law Firm turning up the cool with the 104 Days of Summer. Todo el verano, we're hooking you up with theme park tickets because your backyard kiddie pool ain't cutting it. 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And free money.

0: everything you need this summer. And don't even think about missing this. We're shutting it down with the biggest concert to hit the Alamo City. Carol
1: Puppy
0: G at the Alamo Dome. Yeah, you could be there for free. So listen up.

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Todo el verano, we're hooking you up with theme park tickets because your backyard kid

0: everything you need this summer. And don't even think about missing this. We're shutting it down with the biggest concert to hit the Alamo City. Carol.
1: Bobby.
0: G. At the Alamo Dome. Yeah, you could be there for free.

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0: We have a listener that basically feels like her husband, he needs to do more than just be a provider. 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

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Todo el verano, we're hooking you up with theme park tickets because your backyard kiddie pool ain't cutting it. Concert tickets so you can scream louder than your tia at a family party. And free money.

0: 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And don't even think about missing this. We're shutting it down with the biggest concert to hit the Alamo City. Carol.
1: Puppy.
0: G. At the Alamo Dome. 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

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We're shutting it down with the biggest concert to hit the Alamo City. Carol G at the Alamo Dome. Yeah, you could be there for free.

0: El Coronel cocinó un nuevo bucket del día por $10 solo para ti. 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

everything you need this summer. And don't even think about missing this. We're shutting it down with the biggest concert to hit the Alamo City. Carol G at the Alamo Dome. Yeah, you could be there for

0: número uno para hit.
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Volcano Hits and Davis Law Firm turning up the cool with the 104 Days of Summer. Todo el verano, we're hooking you up with theme park tickets because your backyard kid.

everything you need this summer. And don't even think about missing this. We're shutting it down with the biggest concert to hit the Alamo City. Carol G at the Alamo Dome. Yeah, you could be there for free.

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94.5 Latino Hits and Davis Law Firm turning up the cool with the 104 days of summer. Todo el verano, we're hooking you up with theme park tickets because your backyard

0: everything you need this summer. 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We're shutting it down with the biggest concert to hit the Alamo City. Carol
1: Puppy
0: G at the Alamo Dome. Yeah, you could be there for free. So listen up.

Pino Hits and Davis Law Firm turning up the cool with the 104 Days of Summer. Todo el verano, we're hooking you up with theme park tickets because your backyard kiddie pool ain't cutting it. 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And free money.

0: 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Carol
1: Puppy
0: G at the Alamo Dome. Yeah, you could be there for free.

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0: Everything you need this summer. And don't even think about missing this. We're shutting it down with the biggest concert to hit the Alamo City. Carol.
1: Puppy.
0: G. At the Alamo Dome. Yeah, you could be there. For free. So listen up. All day. Every hour. Because if you blink, somebody

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1: 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He needs to do more than just be loyal. 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

everything you need this summer. And don't even think about missing this. We're shutting it down with the biggest concert to hit the Alamo City. Carol G at the Alamo Dome. Yeah, you could be there for free. So listen up all day, every hour.

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